0: two women detained in Melbourne are now facing crimes against humanity charges, including enslavement. A woman who landed in Sydney is due to face court charge with entering a conflict zone and joining ISIS. The Nationals leader admits his party is facing an uphill battle in the Fara by-election. Voters will head to the polls in the electorate tomorrow to replace Liberal Susan Lee, who quit politics in February. One Nation is being tipped to snatch the New South Wales seat from the Liberals. Nationals leader Matt Canavan says it will be a challenge for his party and the coalition more broadly.
1: I mean, to win it, I don't get on a football playing to lose. There's no doubt this is an uphill battle for us. It's a real challenge, obviously, having a by-election.
0: Iran is accusing the United States of violating the ceasefire agreement between the two countries. Tehran claims the US has targeted an Iranian oil tanker and another vessel in the Strait of Hormuz. Washington maintains it was carrying out self-defense strikes. And we're being urged to give what we can and have a conversation about the harms of bullying to mark the annual Do It for Dolly Day.
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0: Updating sport, the NRL bunker is again under scrutiny after last night's 44-12 win for the Dolphins against the Bulldogs. Canterbury back rower Jacob Preston was sent to the bin for a late hit on Dolphins captain Isaiah Katoa during the high-stakes clash. Australia's Alexei Popyrin is through to the round of 64 at the Italian Open after beating home favourite Matteo Berrettini in straight sets. And in Major League Baseball, the New York Yankees have downed the Texas Rangers 9-2, a win also for the Nationals over the Twins.
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3: Smooth weather.
0: Sunny today, heading for tops of 21 degrees in the city, 20 at Liverpool. Sunny tomorrow, highs of 22, a few clouds on Sunday, rain on Monday. That's the latest on Smooth 95.3.
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0: More music and less talk. There's a song with a feel-good Friday vibe for you. 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Sunny tomorrow. Good if you're doing the family picnic and planning day at Art Harmon Reserve. 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
14: 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We've got a car and truck crash into Campbelltown, slowing traffic southbound Hugh Motorway just past Dorellan Road in Lane 1. Into Chatswood, a bus broken down northbound Pacific Highway approaching Robray Road in Lane 2. In Mascot, Citybound General Homes Drive in the airport tunnel due to a pothole that they're fixing in Lane 1. Milperra, there's a truck that's broken down there, southbound, very busy at Henry Lawson Drive at Milperra Road in Lane 2. When you have no hot water, call your local experts, Australian Hot Water on 13 21 13 or go to australianhotwater.com.au. That's driving on Smooth 95.3.
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16: Good morning, I'm Maham Kashani. Three women with links to ISIS have been charged with terror offences and will face court today. Two women were arrested in Melbourne and another was detained in Sydney upon returning from Syria last night. They're facing a range of charges, including crimes against humanity and travelling to a declared conflict zone. $64 billion worth of savings will be contained in next week's budget. The Treasurer says savings will be found in reducing growth in the NDIS, cracking down on Medicare and PBS fraud, and from changes to defence spending. Jim Chalmers insisting the upcoming budget will be responsible. Mourners have gathered across the country to honour Kumanjai Little Baby, who was murdered last month. Thousands attended overnight vigils wearing her favourite colour pink and lighting a candle in her memory. A short-term deal to end the US-Israeli war on Iran is still under consideration by officials in Tehran. Sources say Iran is reviewing the peace plan from Washington and will convey its response soon via Pakistani mediators. And Sir David Attenborough has thanked the public for their messages in the lead-up to his 100th birthday. The renowned British naturalist says he's overwhelmed by the greetings he's received.
17: I simply can't reply to each of you all separately, but I would like to thank you all most sincerely for your kind messages and wish those of you who have planned your own local events have a very happy day.
16: Several events have been planned in London today to mark the occasion, including a concert at the Royal Albert Hall.
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16: Updating sport. The Dolphins have overcome a rough start to hammer the Bulldogs 44-12 in Brisbane last night. The action continues this evening with the Roosters taking on the Titans and the Cowboys hosting the Eels. In the IPL, Aussie Mitch Marsh has hit a century for the Super Giants in their match against the Royal Challengers overnight, Lucknow winning by 9 runs. And the International Olympic Committee has lifted all restrictions on athletes from Belarus, clearing the way for their return to international competitions, including the Los Angeles Games.
18: Bing Lee. 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
15: Smooth weather.
16: Sunny with a top of 21. The same tomorrow, 22. Partly cloudy Sunday, showers Monday. And that's the latest on Smooth 95.3.
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0: If you're clock watching, you'd already know that we're in the final hour of a Friday morning. Excellent. Getting closer to the weekend. Hello, it's Ty Frost, filling your feel-good Friday with all these awesome tunes. Thank you very much for tuning in. Smile.

0: 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This is your Feel Good Friday at Smooth FM with BG's More Than a Woman. Very nice to have you here. Hello, it's Ty. If you need some tunes for the weekend, you know we're here. Anytime you turn on Smooth, you get Feel Good music. And on the weekends, a great lineup too. Melissa Doyle will ease you into the weekend and on Sunday morning as well. Followed on both days by Richard Wilkins and David Campbell. And then to round out each day, at night from 9 o'clock, Mr. Cameron Daddo. Hope you can join us on the weekend here at Smooth.
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0: 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It's Smooth 95.3 and Wham! I'm your man, a song perfectly suited to a day like this. 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
15: Sydney's traffic on Smooth 95.3.
16: 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To Waterloo, we've got emergency roadworks underway, closing a southbound lane, Botany Road at Henderson Road. The Central Coast at Calgary, there's a semi-trailer broken down on the M1 Pacific Motorway southbound, approaching Pete's Ridge Road. Delays back over the Moonamoo Creek Bridge. Chatswood, it's slowing in patches in both directions on the Pacific Highway between Fuller's Road and Boundary Street. On the M7 from today, additional third southbound lane has now opened between the M4 and Eastern Creek and the M5 motorway. Fire Design is closing its warehouse and must clear $4 million of stock. Save up to 70% off sofas, dining and bedroom furniture. 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
17: Good afternoon, I'm Heidi Tiltons. The Treasurer is promising $64 billion in savings ahead of the budget next week. Labor claims the budget position has improved on previous forecasts. Jim Chalmers says the financial blueprint will show the government is actually saving more than it spends.
18: And so this will be an ambitious budget. It will take into consideration the real pressures and concerns that are broadly shared around the Australian community. And recognising that the first year was a year of delivery and the budget will begin a year of more ambitious reform.
17: It says new Treasury documents reveal Australia's inflation could rise to 7% by Christmas if the Iran war pushes oil to $200 a barrel. Brent crude has moved between $98 and $115 a barrel over the past 5 days. Anthony Albanese says he trusts security agencies to do their job following the return of a cohort of women and children from Syria. Two women detained in Melbourne are now facing crimes against humanity charges, including enslavement. The PM says it's clear police and other agencies have been managing the situation carefully.
19: I trust the authorities to do their job, the AFP and our security agencies, including ASIO, and they've done it. That's why three of the four adults have been charged and will face very serious charges. The other person will be monitored.
17: The World Health Organization expects more cases linked to a hantavirus outbreak on a cruise ship. A massive operation will get underway in Tenerife this weekend to disembark the 150 passengers who have been stuck on board the ship. 8 cases have been reported so far, while 3 people have died. And Miley Cyrus is set to be honoured with a star on Hollywood's Walk of Fame. The actress-turned-Grammy-winning singer will unveil her star on May 22, supported by fashion designer Donatella Versace and actress Anya Taylor-Joy.
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17: Updating sport, and the incoming Perth Bears could be closing in on their biggest signing to date. Veteran Sharks skipper Cam McInnes has reportedly been offered a 2-year contract at the club from 2027. The Giants have been forced to make some major changes to their lineup ahead of this weekend's clash with the Bombers. 4 different injuries have left coach Adam Kingsley to name VFL stars in the likes of Jake Riccardi and Toby McMullen to take on Essendon. And the England cricket team is set to make a landmark appointment by naming former Australian international Marcus North as its new national selector.
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15: Smooth weather.
17: Sunny this afternoon, getting down to 12 degrees tonight. Blue skies tomorrow with a top of 22. Looking further ahead, partly cloudy on Sunday, showers for Monday. Right now in the city, it's 18 degrees. It's 20 in our west, and that's the latest on Smooth.
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0: More music and less talk, and a song that can easily put a smile on your face. Phil Collins, You Can't Hurry Love at Smooth FM. Hello, it's Ty. Looking forward to hearing the messages for Mum on Sunday in amongst the feel-good tunes. 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You've got Mother's Day right on Target. Feel Good Friday tunes continue this afternoon next at Smooth. Stay with me.
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0: 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Martika, I Feel the Earth Move. Simon Diaz in next, continuing our Feel Good Friday. 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
19: 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In Liverpool, there is a building fire. Memorial Avenue at Castlereagh Street Road is closed in both directions as emergency services are on the scene. Ryde, Devlin Street, there is a truck and car crash causing heavy conditions. Three or four southbound lanes are closed just past Blackstone Road. 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
21: Good afternoon, I'm Heidi Tiltons. Labor Minister Annika Wells has been forced to pay back more than $10,000 after an independent probe found she breached family travel allowance rules. Parliament's expenses watchdog found the federal sports minister breached the travel allowance rules on four occasions, including a family ski trip to Thredbo. But Anthony Albanese says he won't be seeking the minister's resignation.
22: We have an independent parliamentary expenses authority who's in charge of this. She referred herself to it, which was appropriate, and it was appropriate that she pay back the money that has been done.
23: She broke the rules.
22: And she has paid back the money in accordance with the rules.
21: The federal government says next week's budget will produce $64 billion in savings. The extra money has come through slowing the growth of some programs and reclaiming some unspent funds. Labor claims the budget is now in a better position compared to the forecasts at the end of last year. Politicians are making their final pitch to voters in the seat of Farrah ahead of tomorrow's by-election, the vote triggered by Susan Lee's decision to quit politics following her dumping as the federal Liberal leader in February. Many Australians believe their personal data is being misused, but most don't know how. New research from Monash University shows fewer than one in five people understand how online tracking works. And Paul McCartney and Ringo Starr have released their highly anticipated duet.

0: It's the first time the Beatles bandmates have come together for a duet.
1: $3 billion a year handed back to big mining companies. That money could be put to better use. 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Authorised by Fortescue Limited, Perth.
0: Updating sport, and Hawthorn has two injury concerns after last night's loss to Fremantle. Tom Barras left the game with a hamstring issue, while Jack Gunston was seen in a moon boot with a corked foot. The NRL bunker is again under scrutiny after last night's 44-12 win for the Dolphins against the Bulldogs. Canterbury back rower Jacob Preston was sent to the bin for a late hit on Dolphins playmaker Isaiah Katoa. But Dogs bosses argue the penalty was over the top. And Australia's Alexi Poprin is through to the round of 64 at the Italian Open after beating home favourite Matteo Berrettini in straight sets.
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2: Smooth weather.
0: Sunny this afternoon, getting down to 12 degrees tonight. Blue skies tomorrow with a top of 22. Looking further ahead, partly cloudy on Sunday, showers for Monday. Right now in the city, it's 18 degrees. It's 20 in our west, and that's the latest on Smooth.
3: The morning sun hits the dew on a perfectly ripe orange. The pop, squish, splash of freshly squeezed juice. The journey of an East Coast juice is simple. The growth, the squeeze, the bottling. All happen just up the road. It's as local as it could be. Local, like it should be.
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5: Yeah, it's the day we absolutely love. Hey, Sydney. Ty Frost, thank you very much. We'll catch him on the weekend. He's part of our Weekend Superstars, playing the best playlist. Sunday afternoons, you can catch Ty. Simon Diaz with you. Let's get to the weekend feeling good with more music and less talk. Kate Bush is on the way, but right now, let's reach that higher love.
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0: Jumping to the weekend. Feels good across Sydney on Smooth FM, a cold one with Simon here. Actually, who likes magic? Oh, I like magic. I'm going to play you some magic right after this.
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0: Love that. Gnarls Barkley too. Some Friday craziness across Sydney. It feels good on Smooth 95.3. Everybody's free to feel good. Rosella on the way, and she's touring one final time next year. The go-go herself, Belinda Carlisle.
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0: 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Sun's out, although the feels-like temp, icy. Thank you, Tiffany, Rosella too, and everybody's free to feel good. Speaking about feeling good, the Good Food and Wine Show returns to Sydney's ICC. 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
1: 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Ride, look out for a car and truck crash southbound on Devlin Street just past Blaxland Road. That's closing three lanes, causing very heavy congestion. There is currently no right turn from Blaxland Road into Devlin Street as a result. Erskine Park, look out for a truck breakdown on Erskine Park Road at Bennett Road, causing delays in all directions. 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That's traffic on Smooth 95.3.
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16: Good afternoon, I'm Heidi Tiltons. The Communications Minister has apologised after an investigation found she breached travel regulations on four taxpayer-funded trips. The Parliamentary Expenses Authority has ordered Annika Wells to repay $10,000 to cover the costs, but Shadow Immigration Minister John O'Dunham has told Sky it took a long time to get to this point.
20: We've got to remember that the first couple of months of dealing with this, Annika Wells said it was all appropriate, all above board, and it was all part of her job. Well, the Independent Expenses Authority has found at least four occasions where that is not the case.
16: Two so-called ISIS brides have faced a Melbourne court charge with crimes against humanity and slavery. Criminal lawyer Bill Doog, who defended mushroom killer Erin Patterson, has been hired to defend the mother and daughter. The pair will apply for bail on Monday, facing a maximum penalty of 25 years jail if convicted. The finance minister claims savings in next Tuesday's budget will be used to pay down the national debt. Labor has found an additional $64 billion in savings ahead of the financial blueprint being delivered on Tuesday. Katie Gallagher says the extra funds have come through cuts to some government programs and by redirecting uncommitted grant money.
21: These savings will be used to offset investments in those essential services, national security, economic resilience, and some of the unavoidable pressures that we've had to deal with in this budget. It will improve the budget position overall to ensure that we are saving more than we are spending.
16: Donald Trump says he's been briefed on the hantavirus outbreak, which has claimed the lives of three cruise ship passengers. Around 150 people are being prepared to disembark the luxury vessel when it arrives in Tenerife on the weekend. The president says top scientists are looking into the outbreak to make sure it's contained.
22: It's very much, we hope, under control. It was the ship, and I think we're going to make a full report about it tomorrow. We have a lot of people, a lot of great people are studying it. It should be fine. We hope.
16: And Jerry Seinfeld has hit out at Friends, claiming the show copied his hit sitcom. The 72-year-old comedian joking that producers at NBC decided to rip off his format, but with good-looking people.
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16: Updating sport and a boost for the Broncos. Veteran Ben Hunt will return from injury in tomorrow night's clash with the Sea Eagles. He's been sidelined since round five with a knee injury. Coach Michael Maguire says his return comes at a good time for the club.
23: Well, he's ticked all the boxes. Physios, doctors, everyone's happy with him and he's trained really well. So, and to have a player like Benny to come back in is perfect timing for us, obviously with Renault going through his situation. But in saying that, though, Tom's been doing a great job for us too.
16: And Aston Villa has booked a place in its first Europa League final since 1982 after winning their playoff series with Nottingham Forest.
2: Ding Lee, gifts for the mum who gives everything. 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
4: Smooth weather.
16: Sunny this afternoon, getting down to 12 degrees tonight. Blue skies tomorrow with a top of 22. Looking further ahead, partly cloudy on Sunday, showers on Monday. Right now in the city, it's 21 degrees. It's the same in our west, and that's the latest on Smooth.
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0: Oh, a little chill in the air with our vitamin D this afternoon, Sydney. Hello, Simon Diaz here. It's great to have your company. And everyone I talk to about the Michael Jackson film either loves it or they don't. My wife loved it. She was dancing in the aisles. I was sitting down. But I love the music. Michael Jackson's coming up. But right now, for a Feel Good Friday, let's get back to more music and let's talk what we do best with the Pet Shop Boys.
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0: Old School Disco on Smooth, back tonight from 7 with Patrice Rushen there and Forget Me Nots and the great one Robbie Williams touring the country later this year, The Mighty Field. All right, let's get to the weekend with, our favourite Irishman. He always makes you feel good. Ronan Keating coming up, and we're about to catch that big yellow taxi.
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0: on my list. You got your shopping list? Put a kiss on there. And don't forget the Mother's Day gift on Sunday. And here on Sydney Smooth FM, don't forget the Mother's Day Classic. It's a great cause. I'm doing it with the family. 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It's 2:56. We're getting closer to the weekend. The school runs covered with more music and less talk after we check out the latest news with Heidi.
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21: 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In Campsie on Canterbury Road, a broken down bus eastbound near Duke Street blocking lane 1. A broken down truck in Norwest causing delays on Norwest Boulevard. It's eastbound at Windsor Road, lanes 2 and 3 blocked as a result. In Ryde on Devlin Street, an earlier truck and car collision now cleared. Southbound is currently recovering just past Blackswood Road, and congestion on Parramatta Road through Granville westbound towards the M4. 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
22: 95.3. Good afternoon, I'm Heidi Tiltons. The Liberal leader admits he's sceptical the federal government has found $64 billion in savings ahead of Tuesday's budget. Labor says the extra funds have come through reducing spending on some programs and scrapping the northern half of the Inland Rail. But Angus Taylor says he's doubtful the savings exist at all.
23: I never believed this Treasurer when he says there's going to be savings. They're always made up. What we know is spending is growing twice as fast as the economy. We know that. We know the Reserve Bank Governor has done something which is very rare for Reserve Bank Governors, called out the government's spending.
22: Pauline Hanson says she has little faith that children of so-called ISIS brides will be de-radicalised after growing up in a Syrian refugee camp. Two of the women have faced a Melbourne court this morning charged with crimes against humanity and slavery. The One Nation leader telling Sky she's disgusted the group has been brought back to Australia in the first place.
24: These kids have been brainwashed over there. You saw one child there years ago standing beside his father holding a severed head. Their hatred is taught to them towards the West, and they're taught jihad. They're taught to be martyrs. They're taught to give their lives up for Allah.
22: A prominent Labor minister has been forced to pay back $10,000 after what she's described as an honest mistake. Communications Minister Annika Wells has apologised after the Independent Expenses Authority found she'd breached regulations on four separate trips. Julie Bishop has resigned as Chancellor of the Australian National University, effective immediately. The former Foreign Minister's 5 years at the uni have been plagued by scandal and controversy. And Billie Eilish has doubled down on her comments that eating meat is inherently wrong. The singer taking to social media, encouraging critics to watch a documentary about the killing of animals for food and its environmental impact.
1: Adventures await with exceptional offers across the Mercedes-Benz SUV range at Mercedes-Benz Parramatta and Mercedes-Benz Castle Hill. 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
22: Updating sport and some much-needed good news for the battling Bulldogs for Jacob Preston's escape suspension after being sin-binned for a late tackle in last night's heavy NRL loss to the Dolphins. He's been fined $1,000 on a dangerous contact charge. Port Adelaide takes on the Western Bulldogs at home tonight in the AFL. And Aston Villa has taken revenge on Nottingham Forest after losing game one of their Europa League playoffs last week. A 4-0 victory in game two, sending the Villans through to their first grand final in over four decades.
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20: Smooth weather.
22: Sunny this afternoon, getting down to 12 degrees tonight. Blue skies tomorrow with a top of 22.
0: Looking further ahead, partly cloudy on Sunday, showers for Monday. Right now in the city, it's 21 degrees. It's the same in our west. Now let's see what's leading tonight's stories on Nine News.
2: Thanks, Heidi. I'm Mark Burrows in Nine News. A major upgrade for the M5 westbound to plan to ease traffic at Moorebank. Sydney's cold snap to continue how low it will get over the weekend. Why women are up to four times more likely to get MS. And the latest on Latrell Mitchell's back injury and his fitness for State of Origin. Nine News, your news nightly at 6 on 9 and 9 Now.
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4: Now listen, good on you if you're taking part in the Mother's Day Classic. What a great cause on Sunday. We do every year as a family. Rug up in the morning. Yes, we're getting chilly starts, although I think perfect conditions later on. Partly cloudy and a top of 23. Simon Degas here. It's a feel-good Friday, Sydney. Let's get to the weekend with Glenn Frey. Great song. The heater is on.

0: There she is, the Queen, with a new album out July, isn't it, this year? It's been a while. Madonna, Natalie Imbruglia with Torn on Smooth. More music, less talk, let's continue with Savage Garden. This was a huge song, and how about we sing along with ABBA?
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2: 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A couple of breakdowns affecting your run this afternoon. A broken down bus in Campsie on Canterbury Road. It's eastbound near Duke Street, blocking lane 1. A broken down truck in Norwest on Norwest Boulevard. That's blocking lanes 2 and 3 for eastbounders at Windsor Road. Slowing in Smithfield for the Cumberland Highway, south towards the Horsley Drive. It's nesting season at Freedom. 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Ends Monday only at Freedom. That's traffic on Smooth 95.3.
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0: Sydney, it's the biggest disco in town, and you're all invited. 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If you can't be bothered going out, some kitchen dancing. Well, join me. 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She's dancing into the studio. Let's check that news with Heidi next at 4 on Smooth.
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13: 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In Marylands on the M4, watch out for a collision eastbound at the Bennett Street on-ramp. Another crash in Auburn on Chisholm Road near Mona Street, just outside the park. It's busy in both directions. A breakdown in Brookvale on Pittwater Road, northbound across Street, taking out a middle lane. And a broken down truck remains in Norwest. That's on Norwest Boulevard, eastbound at Windsor Road, closing lanes 2 and 3. 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That's traffic on Smooth 95.3.
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14: 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Good afternoon, I'm Heidi Tiltons. A Sydney ISIS bride has lost her bid for freedom after being denied bail less than 24 hours after she arrived from Syria. The 32-year-old was among four women and nine children who landed back on Australian soil yesterday after spending the past 7 years in a refugee camp. She's been charged with being a member of a terrorist organisation, with a Sydney judge finding there were no exceptional circumstances to release her. Two other women who arrived in Melbourne last night will have to wait until until Monday to find out whether they'll be granted bail. The Prime Minister is backing Annika Wells after she was forced to return $10,000 for breaking travel rules. The Communications Minister has apologised after the Independent Expenses Authority found she'd breached regulations on four separate trips. Among the expenses, Ms. Wells spent $7,000 taxpayer dollars to fly her husband to three AFL grand finals. The Treasurer is promising $64 billion in savings ahead of the budget next week. Labor claims the budget position has improved on previous forecasts. Jim Chalmers says the financial blueprint will show the government is actually saving more than it spends.
2: And so this will be an ambitious budget that will take into consideration the real pressures and concerns that are broadly shared around the Australian community, and recognising that the first year was a year of delivery and the budget will begin a year of more ambitious reform.
14: And Miley Cyrus is set to be honoured with a star on Hollywood's Walk of Fame. The actress-turned-Grammy-winning singer will unveil her star on May 22, supported by fashion designer Donatella Versace and actress Anya Taylor-Joy.
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14: Updating sport, and a third injury concern for Hawthorn following their loss to Fremantle. Connor Nash has entered concussion protocols and will miss next Saturday's clash with Melbourne. A blow for Manly. Halfback Jamal Fogarty has again succumbed to a groin injury. Rookie Joey Walsh will take his place in tomorrow night's clash with the Broncos. And the Thunder has taken a 2-0 lead over the Lakers in their NBA conference semi-final, winning 125-107.
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12: Smooth weather.
14: Sunny this afternoon, getting down to 12 degrees tonight. Blue skies tomorrow with a top of 22. Looking further ahead, partly cloudy on Sunday, showers for Monday. Right now in the city, it's 21 degrees. It's the same in our west. Now let's see what's leading tonight's stories on Nine News.
16: Thanks, Heidi. I'm Mark Burrows in Nine News. A major upgrade for the M5 westbound to plan to ease traffic at Moorebank. Sydney's cold snap to continue how low it will get over the weekend. Why women are up to four times more likely to get MS. And the latest on Latrell Mitchell's back injury and his fitness for State of Origin. Nine News, your news nightly at 6 on 9 and 9 Now.
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0: that love changes everything, Sydney. Just like the weather at the moment, chilly mornings, chilly starts, then beautiful days. Much the same on Sunday for the Mother's Day Classic. It's a great cause. Rug up if you're doing it like we are. Hey, the weather girls are coming up with a weather update, but let's get home first and check that traffic on Sydney's Smooth FM.
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2: 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A kind pedestrian accident remains in Arncliffe. That's causing delays on the Princes Highway southbound just past Wickham Street. That's in lane 1. A broken down truck in Norwest on Norwest Boulevard eastbound at Windsor Road. Lanes 2 and 3 remains closed. Crawling for the M4 westbound. That's from Burwood all the way through to Eastern Creek near the M7, and a heavy run in Liverpool for the Hume Highway southbound towards the M5, traffic back into Warwick Farm. 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

0: Wow, it's almost five. Great song, isn't it? Feel Good Fridays on Smooth with Simon Diaz. Hope you've got a good weekend plan. What's doing, actually? Oh, don't forget Sunday, big day. We cannot forget Mother's Day, can we? 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We'll replay it on Sunday. You could win $5,000 cash as well. 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Easy as that. Target has the gifts that Mum will love this Mother's Day. You've got Mother's Day right on Target, and you've got Byron Webb's More Music Drive. He's up next on Smooth to get you home for the weekend.
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15: 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In Cabramatta, Hughes Street closed in both directions at Railway Parade with a serious car and pedestrian accident. Give yourself extra travel time at the diversions. A two-car crash in Homebush on the M4. It's westbound approaching the Homebush Tunnel, blocking a lane. And a breakdown in Kingswood for Parker Street northbound at the Northern Road. It's nesting season at Freedom. Save up to 50% off selected sofas, furniture, mattresses and homewares. That's up to 50% off. Ends Monday only at Freedom. That's traffic on Smooth 95.3.
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21: Good afternoon, I'm Heidi Tiltons. So-called ISIS bride Janai Safar will remain behind bars until at least July after having her bail refused in a Sydney court. The 32-year-old was charged after stepping off a flight from Syria overnight, accused of entering a prohibited area and knowingly joining a terrorist organisation. An ISIS-linked mother and daughter have also faced court in Melbourne today, charged with crimes against humanity and slavery. Labor Minister Annika Wells has been forced to pay back more than $10,000 after an independent probe found she breached family travel allowance rules. Parliament's expenses watchdog found the federal sports minister breached the travel allowance rules on four occasions, including a family ski trip to Thredbo. But Anthony Albanese says he won't be seeking the minister's resignation.
22: We have an independent parliamentary expenses authority who's in charge of this. She referred herself to it, which was appropriate. And it was appropriate that she pay back the money that has been done.
23: She broke the rules.
22: And she has paid back the money in accordance with the rules.
21: The federal government says next week's budget will produce $64 billion in savings. The extra money has come through slowing the growth of some programs and reclaiming some unspent funds. Labor claims the budget is now in a better position compared to the forecasts at the end of last year. It's as new Treasury documents reveal Australia's inflation could rise to 7% by Christmas if the Iran war pushes oil to $200 a barrel. Brent crude has moved between $98 and $115 a barrel over the past 5 days. And Paul McCartney and Ringo Starr have released their highly anticipated duet.

0: It's the first time the Beatles bandmates have come together for a duet.
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0: Updating sport, and Rabbitohs coach Wayne Bennett has delivered some positive news for Blues Origin coach Laurie Daly. The legendary Queenslander declaring Latrell Mitchell's back injury isn't serious, clearing the way for him to play for the Blues.
2: You know, State of Origin's 2.5 weeks away at least, so he'll certainly be right by then. Don't think any doubt about that.
0: In round 10 action tonight, the Roosters will host the Titans before the Cowboys take on the Eels. AFL Premiers Brisbane are looking to put the whiteboard scandal behind them when they host Carlton tonight. And Aston Villa has booked a place in its first Europa League grand final since 1982 after winning their semi-final against Nottingham Forest.
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3: Smooth weather.
0: Just a bit of cloud about tonight, getting down to 12 degrees. Blue skies tomorrow with a top of 22. Looking further ahead, partly cloudy on Sunday, showers on Monday. Right now in the city, it's 18 degrees, the same in our west. Now let's see what's leading tonight's stories on Nine News.
4: Thanks, Heidi. I'm Mark Burrows in Nine News. A major upgrade for the M5 westbound to plan to ease traffic at Moorebank. Sydney's cold snap to continue, how low it will get over the weekend. Why women are up to 4 times more likely to get MS. And the latest on Latrell Mitchell's back injury and his fitness for State of Origin. 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
6: 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And I'll tell you what, the Kylie series on Netflix coming up looks raw, looks gritty, looks good too. 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

0: 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And if you did leave one too, by the way, never know, you might win $5,000 for doing so. I know, so good. 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

0: It's a good time for Top Loader. It's Smooth FM with Dancing in the Moonlight. We'll certainly have you dancing tonight in the old school disco. It's Smooth because, yeah, it's Friday. Simon Disco Diaz back at 7 tonight, brings in all his big crates of records, and he makes a Friday feel good to get the weekend underway. So hope you can join us 7 till 9 tonight at Smooth. In the meantime, let's have a look out the windows and see if that traffic's playing fair to get you home.
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2: 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In Cabramatta, a serious car and pedestrian accident has Railway Parade closed in both directions. That's between Hughes Road and McBurney Street. Diversions currently in place via McBurney Road, Hills Street and Cabramatta Road West both ways. Homebush on the M4, a two-car collision westbound approaching Homebush Bay Drive. That's blocking lane 1 with traffic back into Leichhardt and a heavy run at the Rozelle link for Victoria Road outbound. Fiji Airways is on sale now. 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That's traffic on Smooth 95.3.
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1: 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We've made it a Friday all over again. Feels so good, and I hope you're well too, with Byron with you this afternoon. In a moment, a brilliant Aretha Franklin song. I will then back that up with Robbie Williams for you, but firstly, you check in next on our Smooth News and all the weekend's weather, and especially the forecast for Mum's Day, Sunday next week.
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15: 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In Cabramatta on Railway Parade, a car and pedestrian accident closing in both directions. That's between Hughes Road and McBurney Street. All eastbound lanes on Hughes Road also closed. You can take McBurney Road, Hill Street and Cabramatta Road West both ways to get around it. Give you stop some extra travel time. And some peak hour traffic on the M5 westbound from Riverwood through to Moorbank. Experience Sydney's must-do Vivid experience with the Vivid Sydney Climb. See the city sparkle from the summit. Don't miss out. Book now at bridgeclimb.com. That's traffic on Smooth 95.3.
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16: Good evening, I'm Heidi Tiltons. Two ISIS brides will reappear in a Melbourne court on Monday seeking bail. The mother and daughter were charged with crimes against humanity and slavery just hours after arriving back on Australian soil after 7 years in a Syrian refugee camp. A third woman arrested at Sydney Airport last night has been charged with entering a conflict zone and knowingly being a member of a terrorist organisation. She's been refused bail. The Communications Minister has apologised after an investigation found she breached travel regulations on four taxpayer-funded trips. The Parliamentary Expenses Authority has ordered Annika Wells to repay $10,000 to cover the costs. But Shadow Immigration Minister John O'Dunham's told Sky it took a long time to get to this point.
17: We've got to remember that the first couple of months of dealing with this, Annika Wells said it was all appropriate, all above board, and it was all part of her job. Well, the Independent Expenses Authority has found at least four occasions where that is not the case.
16: The finance minister claims savings in next Tuesday's budget will be used to pay down the national debt. Labor has found an additional $64 billion in savings ahead of the financial blueprint being delivered. Katie Gallagher says the extra funds have come through cuts to some government programs and by redirecting uncommitted grant money.
18: These savings will be used to offset investments in those essential services, national security, economic resilience, and some of the unavoidable pressures that we've had to deal with in this budget. It will improve the budget position overall to ensure that we are saving more than we are spending.
16: Donald Trump says he's been briefed on the hantavirus outbreak, which has claimed the lives of three cruise ship passengers. Around 150 people are being prepared to disembark the luxury vessel when it arrives in Tenerife on the weekend. The president says top scientists are looking into the outbreak to make sure it's contained.
19: It's very much, we hope, under control. It was the ship, and I think we're going to make a full report about it tomorrow. We have a lot of people, a lot of great people are studying it. It should be fine. We hope.
16: And Jerry Seinfeld has hit out at Friends, claiming the show copied his hit sitcom. The 72-year-old comedian joking that producers at NBC decided to rip off his format, but with good-looking people.
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16: Updating sport, and Hawthorn has two injury concerns after last night's loss to Fremantle. Tom Barras left the game with a hamstring issue while Jack Gunston was seen in a moon boot with a corked foot. The NRL bunker is again under scrutiny after last night's 44-12 win for the Dolphins against the Bulldogs. Canterbury back rower Jacob Preston was sent to the bin for a late hit on Dolphins playmaker Isaiah Katoa. The Dogs bosses argue the penalty was over the top, and Australia's Alexi Poprin is through to the round of 64 at the Italian Open after beating home favourite Matteo Berrettini in straight sets.
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14: Smooth weather.
16: A bit of cloud about tonight, getting down to 12 degrees. Blue skies tomorrow with a top of 22. Looking further ahead, partly cloudy on Sunday, showers on Monday. Right now in the city, it's 18 degrees, the same in our west. Now let's see what's leading tonight's stories on Nine News.
20: Thanks, Heidi. I'm Mark Burrows in Nine News. A major upgrade for the M5 westbound to plan to ease traffic at Moorebank. Sydney's cold snap to continue how low it will get over the weekend. Why women are up to four times more likely to get MS. And the latest on Latrell Mitchell's back injury and his fitness for State of Origin. Start over on Nine Now as soon as you're home.
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0: 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Thanks for joining Sue with Byron with you this afternoon. And back to more music and less talk. And back to make it sound great with Aretha for you now. Smooth.

0: with that great new romantic sound of Spandau Ballet, making your Friday on Smooth FM sound and feel good. Michael Jackson in there too before that, and maybe you're actually off to see the Michael movie over the weekend. People are raving about it. Critics, not so much, but everyone I know that's seen it that loves Michael Jackson, really enjoying it. Actually, Devil Wears Prada 2's out too, isn't it? Because I know that, because my youngest, 13, wants me to take her to see it. She's very into the fashion of it all. Anyway, I hope you're well, Friday and all, as we get this weekend underway, and a great weekend with Mum's Day on Sunday at Smooth. But in the meantime, I'm going to play some Beach Boys and Chorus for you next at Smooth.
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0: I like that from Paula Cole. Nice sound at Smooth FM with I Don't Want to Wait. And the Beach Boys in there too to warm you up on a Friday night. Byron Mid here playing you more music at 8 o'clock. We really will warm you up if you keen to join us in the old school disco after 7 tonight. It's always fun to get you moving around, get the weekend underway. Simon Disco Diaz back with his big crate of records at 7 for you. In the meantime, see how the roads look around town.
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2: 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In Cabramatta, railway parade still blocked both ways between Hughes Road and McBurney Street with a calm pedestrian accident. On Hughes Road, all eastbound lanes closed as well, diversions in place. A couple of breakdowns affecting your run this evening. One in Wetherill Park, 4 Victoria Street, eastbound at Walter Street. A broken down bus in Forestville on Warringah Road, eastbound just past Millwood Avenue. 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Crypto is unregulated and high risk. 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That's traffic on Smooth 95.3.
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0: If it sounds good like that, and you find yourself feeling good, well, it's got to be Smooth FM, even more so on a Friday, right? And a fun part of a Friday night next to with Simon Disco Diaz in with the old school disco for you. Have a great night.
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16: Smooth Friday night old school disco with so much for coming to the disco tonight. We're doing it non-stop till 9. We'll get lucky with Daft Punk. Prince is in there too.
17: Are you a dancing queen?
16: Stand by. ABBA. After we spice up our...

Never a truer word spoken, Rick Astley. We will never give you up. We'll never let you down. Here on Smooth, you feel good Friday night with Simon Diaz. This is the old school disco. Coming up, Cameron Daddo, just after nine, and your weekend is sorted. Byron Webb, Ty Frost playing the best playlist. But right now, let's continue in the old school disco. It's a Jackson, it's Janet on Smooth.

0: This is Smooth. Ah! 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
17: 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It's Cam Datto with you till midnight on Mates Day, May 8. Starting our time together with some boy band energy. They're good mates of Smooth. Here are the Backstreet Boys.

0: More music, less talk on Smooth with the Fugees, Killing Me Softly. How's everyone feeling about Mother's Day this Sunday? With adult kids, it plays out like this. My mum gets something special from me and Ali gets a day of pampering from our grown-up kiddos. 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

0: Favourite all night long. If you're on the road listening to us, g'day. Shout out to all the rideshare drivers. Thanks for having us on. I personally love hopping into a cab or an Uber and smoothers on. It's Cam Datto here with you till midnight. One of my favourite genres is slow disco, and our next group does it so well. The Bee Gees are coming up next on Smooth. Ah!
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0: You're listening in the car, driving home after a night out, catching up with friends. What a great way to end the week. Hope it was fun. Might even want to take the long way home because I've got a few crackers coming up. Cam Daddo on Smooth. Elton John and Ed Sheeran are soon. And kicking off with One Sweet Day right now. 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

0: 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Cam Dado with Bachelor Girls, Buses and Trains. Always moving, and aren't we grateful? And, well, speaking of being on the move, have you recently packed up the house or apartment? Got new digs? If you've stumbled upon some old photos and loving the memories, we have just the playlist for you. Perhaps some photos of a long-lost love? I've got Whitney Houston coming up. Just the song. 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

0: How good. Cam Dado for a smooth Friday. If you thought that song was hard to top, challenge accepted. The playlist tonight is spot on. And speaking of tunes we all love and straight from the heart, I've got Alone next. Keep it smooth.
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0: 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And a shout out to all the brides and grooms-to-be. There's always so much pressure to make the day perfect. My advice, take a breath, take it all in, and enjoy. It will go past so quickly. So that's it, starting with a special song, just for you. From Shania Twain, right now, on Smooth. Smooth.

0: 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That's Lost in Love. 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

0: And with that, we are cooked for tonight. Cam Daddo saying good night. If you have an early start with the kids or you're up training for the Mother's Day Classic on Sunday, join Mel Doyle from 6 a.m. Richard Wilkins steps in for the morning run and Dave Campbell for the afternoon wind down. The weekend playlist is sorted. Some wise words from birthday boy Sir David Attenborough, 100 years old. He said, "What humans do over the next 50 years will determine the fate of all life on the planet." That's a call to action, if ever I heard one. Dream big. Smooth.
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20: 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At Mount Kohler on the M1 southbound near Gringai Chase Road, we've got a truck that's broken down. North Sydney, Warringah Freeway roadworks have closed the Berry Street northbound on-ramp. Reports of fog, Landilo on the Northern Road, also Richmond on Blacktown Road. In the CBD, roadworks impacting King Street, both directions between Kent and George Streets. 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Early fog in the west, sunny and 22 in the city and in our west today, currently 14 degrees. 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Escape to Port Douglas for four nights, four star, with sunset sailing from $299 per person. Book now with Flight Centre. That's traffic on Smooth 95.3.
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22: Good morning. You're up early with me. Let's fire up the kitchen disco with Frankie Valli's Grease very soon. But I've got one for all the Saturday weddings today. Here is Marry You from Bruno Mars.

0: 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I hope that is the motivation you need if that hill is in front of you and you've got a few extra steps to get to the top if you're out doing some early morning exercises. We're here to help. 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So whether it's an early stroll or maybe a class coming up shortly, you're up and about with Billy Joel next on Smooth.
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0: That is such a great outlook for our weekends here on Smooth. Melissa Doyle, thank you for being with me. And Pink, she's next, along with a check of the headlines for you and the roads next.
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17: Get that Queensland holiday feeling at Flightsetter. Escape to Port Douglas for four nights, four star with sunset sailing from $299 per person. Book now with Flightsetter. At Mascot, a car's broken down General Holmes Drive just past Mill Pond Road. It's closing a northbound lane. At Mount Kohler on the M1 southbound near Ku'ringai Chase Road, a truck has broken down. Reports of fog this morning in the west, Landilo on the northern road, Richmond on Blacktown Road, and the M2 westbound from the Lane Cove Tunnel to Windsor Road, moving well, 11 minutes is all it will take you. 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Early fog in our outer west, sunny and 22 today in both the city and in our west, currently 13 degrees. 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
18: Good morning, I'm Eleanor Quirk. The Liberals are facing an uphill battle when voters head to the polls for the Farrer by-election today. Polling predicting a loss for the opposition, pointing to a neck-and-neck race between One Nation candidate David Farley and independent Michelle Millthorpe. The by-election was triggered by Susan Lee's exit after the former Liberal leader quit politics back in February. Her successor, Angus Taylor, admitting the coalition has a lot of work to do.
19: There's a range of factors. One of them is that we had two breakups in the space of less than a year between the Liberal Party and the National Party. But I tell you what, we are the parties that can get rid of a rotten Labor government.
18: A gunman's on the run after firing shots during a police pursuit. The driver of the ute failed to stop for officers in Sydney's West, leading them on a chase through residential streets before slamming into a car. The man then fired a number of shots before fleeing the scene. No one was injured. New research has found weight loss medications like Ozempic and Mounjaro don't work for up to 10% of patients. The Adelaide University study tested whether genes may play a part on the effectiveness of the drugs. Amber Willink from Diabetes Australia says the findings will help those wanting to drop weight get the right medical advice.
20: What this research can do is help clinicians avoid prescribing medicines that are unlikely to work for their patients, which can reduce also the side effects that we know can be experienced with these medicines.
18: And Hollywood legend Kevin Costner's taken time out from filming his new movie in Brisbane, joining crowds at the Gabba for last night's Lions-Carlton footy match.
21: 10 Tony Awards, over 70 hits, one massive return. Moulin Rouge the Musical, back in Sydney, March 2027. 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
18: In NRL results, the Roosters too strong for the Titans, taking the win 28-12, and the Eels held on for a golden point win over the Cowboys in Townsville with a penalty, handing them a 33-30 point victory. North Queensland coach Todd Payton scathing post-match.
22: We showed a lack of respect to our most capped player. Felt we showed a lack of respect to our captain with 8 minutes to go, trying to push passes when he's on one leg. We showed a lack of respect to the ball with 18 errors and got exactly what was coming. So, yeah, really angry.
18: And you're up to date on the latest from the newsroom.
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3: 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It's going to be fun, like this one from Phil Collins.

0: hope you're listening to Sheena Easton on the train. Maybe you're heading into town. Do love a train. You can look at the view, take in the scenery. You don't have to navigate traffic. Isn't that nice? So good morning to you. You are on Smooth, your feel-good music station. We are here with plenty of songs we love, we can sing along to, although maybe not if you're on the train. I've got Prince and 1999 coming on before 8 here on Smooth FM.
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0: That is the fun our Saturdays need, and it's only here on Smooth. Melissa Doyle, enjoying the morning with you with something special for the Mother's Day weekend, and Mariah Carey very soon.
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12: 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East Lakes, Southern Cross Drive off-ramp to Wentworth Avenue, a truck's broken down. Tremoyne, a broken down car on Westbourne Street approaching Victoria Road. It's blocking a northbound lane. Gregory Hills, traffic lights are playing up this morning on Camden Valley Way, Rodeo Road. And Eastern Creek, a car's broken down. Northbound, Wargrove Road approaching the M4 on-ramp. This May, do something that feels good. Walk or run 10,000 steps a day in Starlight's Super Steps Challenge and help brighten up life for sick kids in hospital. 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Early fog in our outer west, a sunny day, 22 in both the city and in our west, currently 13 degrees. 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
19: Good morning, I'm Eleanor Quirk. The rise in support for One Nation will be put to its first major test today when voters head to the polls in the seat of Farrah. Today's by-election triggered by the exit of former Liberal leader Susan Lee after she quit politics. One Nation's candidate David Farley confident he can create history.
20: Winter's arriving, but I can tell you what, the burning desire of change within the constituents is there. And I'm pretty sure comfortable saying that that will be exposed of where the constituency of Farrah wants.
19: One of the recently arrived ISIS brides is likely to become eligible for tens of thousands of dollars in taxpayer benefits. 33-year-old Zara Ahmed has avoided arrest and will be free to roam in the community. Her cohorts remain behind bars in Melbourne and Sydney. Meanwhile, four men, including a teenager, are facing charges of allegedly sharing ISIS propaganda, including vision of terror attacks. Border Force trapped the group after searching the luggage of one man who just returned to Melbourne from Turkey. The US has struck two Iranian-flagged oil tankers in the Strait of Hormuz, Iran labelling the act as a reckless military venture, accusing the US of sabotaging a diplomatic solution. But US Secretary of State Marco Rubio says they're still expecting a response on a peace deal from Iran as early as today.
21: We should know something today. I mean, we're expecting a response from them. We'll see what the response entails. The hope is it's something that it can put us into a serious process of negotiation.
19: And George Clooney has celebrated his 65th birthday on a boat in Saint-Tropez with wife Amal.
22: 10 Tony Awards, over 70 hits, one massive return. Moulin Rouge the Musical, back in Sydney March 2027. 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
19: In NRL results, the Titans have suffered a loss to the Roosters, going down 28-12 in Gosford, and Parramatta defeated North Queensland in a thriller. The scoreboard 30-all after regulation time before Mitchell Moses nailed the match-winning field goal in the 81st minute.
23: Felt pretty confident kicking that one from the sideline. Just turned on me late, but just the effort that our young boys showed, just the fight to stay in it and come up with some big plays at the end of the game from our young boys who haven't had much experience. It's really pleasing to see.
19: And you're up to date on the latest from the newsroom.
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0: Good morning. Hey, did you enter messages for Mum? Well, make sure you're listening on Monday morning from 9 to see if your nominated mum won that $5,000, all thanks to Target. Target has the gifts that Mum will love this Mother's Day. You've got Mother's Day right on Target. But let's get back into the feel-good music now with Rick Astley.

0: Together in Electric Dreams on Smooth this morning. Great music. Best way to get the day underway. You're with Melissa Doyle on Smooth FM. Feel good weekends. Don't forget Mum's Day tomorrow. Maybe you could take her to the movies if you don't have anything planned. There's so many good ones out there. Richard really loved The Sheep Detectives. He said it's so much fun. It's really cute, apparently. Devil Wears Prada 2. I'm yet to see it, but I will get cracking. And Michael is also doing well. So speaking of, I've got Michael Jackson's Don't Stop Till You Get Enough coming up right after the break here on Smooth FM.
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12: 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Checking Sydney's latest fuel prices, the average for E10 unleaded is $1.804 a litre. Some of the cheapest were found this morning, $164.7 at Temco Greenacre and $167.5 at Yugo Roselle. Some of the cheapest diesel in Sydney today, $209.9 at Metro South Hurstville and $214.7 at Apex Kemps Creek. 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Search Storage King today. Early fog in the outer west. A sunny day today, 22 in both the city and the west. Currently 14 degrees. It's nesting season at Freedom. 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
8: 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Keeping you connected, visit transportnewsouthwales.info. Liverpool, a two-car crash on Hoxton Park Road at Webster Road. It's blocking an eastbound lane. East Lakes, Southern Cross Drive off-ramp to Wentworth Avenue. A truck has broken down. Menangle, wires are down. Carroll's Road near Finns Road. Gregory Hills, traffic lights are flashing yellow. Camden Valley Way, Rodeo Road. North Sydney, Warringah Freeway roadworks have closed the Berry Street northbound on-ramp. 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Mostly sunny with light winds, 22 in the city and in our west today, currently 15 degrees. Big night, early flight. However you roll, 13 Cabs gets you there. 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
10: Good morning, I'm Eleanor Quirk. The Deputy Prime Minister's denied claims the government's assisting the ISIS brides after their return to Australia. Three of the women who returned from a Syrian refugee camp have since been charged with crimes against humanity and terrorism. But claims have emerged one of the women who was not arrested may be eligible for government financial assistance. But Richard Miles has told Today none of the women are being helped.
11: I'm making it really clear that they've not received any taxpayer support.
12: Will they,
11: though? They've not been repatriated. Well, they've not received any assistance from the government in terms of being repatriated back to Australia.
10: Voters in the seat left vacant by former Liberal leader Susan Lee are heading to the polling booths today. The Farrow by-election tipped to be the first major test for One Nation, which is leading the race with the independent candidate in recent polling. Despite the predictions, the Liberal candidate, Raisa Bukowski, says they're paying no notice.
13: And generally, I don't think polls are reflective of an electorate of the size of Farrow. Every community is different. Every community's needs are different. The only way that we'll actually know what's happening on the ground will be the result.
10: The Pentagon has released the first batch of previously secret files documenting reports of UFOs. Among the releases, a 1969 debrief of Buzz Aldrin stating he saw a sizable object close to the lunar surface. It comes after the boss of NASA, Jared Isaacson, vowed to be more transparent and confirmed he believes we are not alone.
14: Better than 90% chance you bring the samples home from Mars, you will prove that there was once microbial life on Mars. And I think most people look up at the night sky and say, surely it's out there somewhere.
15: 10 Tony Awards, over 70 hits.
12: one massive return. Moulin Rouge the Musical, back in Sydney, March 2027. MoulinRougeMusical.com.au.
10: The Roosters' winning streaks continuing after a 28-12 point thumping of Gold Coast. It continues the rough run for the Titans under new coach Josh Hannay with just two wins after round 10. But Sydney coach Trent Robinson says they shouldn't be underestimated.
15: They're going to beat some teams. I think you can see that they're getting better, and for us to win that 60-play sequence there, and I actually really enjoyed the contest.
10: In last night's other clash, the Eels knocked down the Cowboys in Golden Point to win 33-30 after a penalty shot. And you're up to date on the latest from the newsroom.
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18: 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Plenty of great songs to lift us up, including this anthem from Madonna. Did you see her at the Met Gala with a ship on her head? I don't think anyone else could have pulled that off. Here it is, Like a Prayer.

0: some great Whitney Houston this morning. I want to dance with somebody. Hopefully that's got you moving. With lots of love to all the florists this morning, busy prepping for Mother's Day. I love it when I see the kids coming in with buying new bouquets for their mums. So, yeah, thank you very much for making so many mums happy. You're with Melissa Doyle on Smooth FM. I will be back with the Cranberries and Dreams right after this quick break.
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24: 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The average for E10 unleaded is 180.4 cents a litre. Some of the cheapest were found this morning, 164.7 at Temco Greenacre and 166.9 Metro Bankstown. Some of the cheapest diesel in Sydney, 209.9 at Metro South Burstville, and at United Kemps Creek, you'll pay 214.7. 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They know health and beauty. Mostly sunny with light winds, 22 in both the city and in our west today. Currently 16 degrees. 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

0: Well, that's a smooth weekend party ready to happen. Hope you've loved the music this morning. I know I have. Mel Doyle handing you over to Richard Wilkins, continuing next. He's got Mark Ronson and Bruno Mars with a little bit of Uptown Funk. I'll be back with you tomorrow morning for Mother's Day here on Smooth, bright and early from 6. Bye.
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